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1: 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This is Captain Kim speaking. Welcome aboard Benga Airways. After takeoff, we'll pump up the sound system, 'cause we're going.

soon hit legit, now I'm on parole. I drove with the dog pound right behind me, and up in your bitch is where you might find me, playing that Jeep thing. She want the nigga with the biggest nuts, and guess what? He is I and I am him, slim with the T.

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'Cause time is slipping away.